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0: recorded live in Wichita, Kansas in March of 2019. It's Metallica and Through the Never on Loudwire Weekends. 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

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I'm Kat Michaels, and Motley Crue's Shout at the Devil turns 43 years old today. 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

Disturbed, Hey You on Loudwire Weekends. The band performed just two shows in 2026. And in a recent interview, Dan Donegan shared that there's also nothing to announce for 2027 just yet. He did a recent interview where he shared details about those two shows and also the plans of not much on the horizon for 2027. And you can check out all the details now inside the Loudwire app. On the way, I got the latest from Blackstone Cherry next as Loud.

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4: Yeah.
3: Okay.
4: I don't know. It's what they are. I don't know.
5: Because us saying tornadoes is tornadoes. But over there, they're like cyclones. It just
4: you think
5: sounds,
4: that's what it is?
5: Yeah.
3: Okay.
5: We that's, make it trashy.
3: That's very
4: tornado. So it's the difference between Mater from Cars and Sherlock Holmes?
5: Yeah.
4: Okay.
5: I think that's how the world sees us.
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From the Devil's Lettuce Studios. 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Sinfully Good Greens and Wes Seneca. 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
1: 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The cover first appeared on the 2004 tribute album Metallica Attack, The Ultimate Tribute, and later was included on their 2017 compilation Undercover. 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

0: Foo Fighters and Window on Loudwire weekends. Midwest fans of Foo Fighters, if you didn't make it to the St. Louis show with AC/DC, you just might be kicking yourself. I know that I am. Of course, pretty reckless, been opening up for AC/DC, but for reasons not yet revealed, the band had to step away from the tour temporarily, and Foo Fighters stepped in to open for AC/DC at that show in St. Louis. And Dave Grohl said, quote, "Welcome to my childhood dream," while he was on stage. 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
1: Hey, it's Kat Michael. 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Greta Van Fleet set to release their fourth studio album, Palace for the People. It'll be out later this year. And they've released a couple of singles from that album. And we'll get to the first release from it now in just a minute. 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

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I'm Kat Michaels, and David Lee Roth joined Alex Van Halen for the first time since 2015 on the same stage a couple months back. 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
4: Yeah.
3: Okay.
4: 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It's just what they are. I don't know.
5: Because us saying tornadoes is tornadoes. But over there, they're like cyclones. 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
4: 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So it's the difference between Mater from Cars and Sherlock Holmes?
5: Yeah.
4: Okay.
5: I think that's how the world sees us.
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8: Hey, it's Kat Michaels. 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But before we get there, I have the latest now from Spirit Box. This particular track is the latest release since their 2025 album, Tsunami Sea. 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

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I'm Kat Michaels, and you know I love a feel-good story, and I love when everything works out, and that's exactly what happened with Autumn Kings recently when their tour van stalled and wouldn't start, wouldn't get them where they needed to go, and so a good Samaritan loaned them his vehicle. 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
4: Yeah.
3: Okay.
4: I don't know. It's just what they are. I don't know.
5: Because us saying tornadoes is tornadoes. But over there, they're like cyclones.
4: 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That's what it is?
5: Yeah.
3: Okay.
5: We make it trashy.
3: That's the hurry.
4: Tornado. So it's the difference between Mater from Cars and Sherlock Holmes?
5: Yeah.
4: Okay.
5: I think that's how the world sees us.
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Cage the Elephant, Beaches in Tennessee on Loudwire Weekends. The song is a fictionalized account of frontman Matt Schultz's experience while he was experiencing a severe mental health crisis back in 2023. 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Marilyn Manson, it's a beautiful people.

0: the Offspring Make It All Right on Loudwire Weekends from their newest album, Supercharged. Of course, their iconic album, Smash, has landed on Loudwire's list of 20 essential 90s punk albums that you should own on vinyl, and I personally think you should own Smash on vinyl. It's one of my favorite albums. One of the first three albums I ever bought on CD. 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
1: Hey, it's Kat Michaels. Thanks for coming to hang out tonight for Loudwire Weekends. We're just rolling through our Saturday night. I got the latest now from Dirty Honey. The band recently announced a new album titled Catch My Butterfly. It'll be the third full-length album for the band. And they've also released not one, but two singles from that upcoming album as well. The first of them now, here's Dirty Honey and Lights Out on Loudwire Weekends.

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I'm Kat Michaels. Billy Howerdale of A Perfect Circle shared in an interview with Chuck Armstrong how the inspiration for the guitar riff to this next song just sort of happened while he was chilling at home on the couch, and he whipped out his phone to record the guitar riff rather than head to the studio. 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

0: It's Scorpions on Loudwire weekends. 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

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I'm Kat Michaels. And have you ever seen the tour posters for Guns N' Roses? 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And the artwork, these lithographs, they are insane. 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

0: the official 2026 NFL regular season kicked off earlier this month on September the 9th. That's when the Seattle Seahawks hosted the New England Patriots. 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
3: Okay.
4: I don't know. It's just what they are. I don't know.
5: Because us saying tornadoes is tornadoes. But over there, they're like cyclones.
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5: Yeah.
3: That, okay.
5: We that's, make it trashy.
3: That's the hurry.
4: Tornado. So it's the difference between Mater from Cars and Sherlock Holmes?
5: Yeah.
4: Okay.
5: I think that's how the world sees us.
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2: 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Thanks for hanging out tonight for Loudwire Weekends. I hope you'll come back tomorrow. We'll do it again, same time, same place, 7 to midnight right here. In the meantime, I'm going to leave you now with the latest from Theory of a Dead Man. It's the song that the band has described as the epitome of the anti-bar song. 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
3: Hurricanes are called cyclones in Asia?
1: Yeah.
3: Okay.
1: I don't know. It's just what they are. I don't know.
4: Because us saying tornadoes is tornadoes. But over there, they're like cyclones.
1: 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That's what it is?
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1: Is
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3: okay.
4: We make it trashy.
3: That's the hurry.
1: Tornado. So it's the difference between Mater from Cars and Sherlock Holmes?
4: Yeah.
1: Okay.
4: I think that's how the world sees us.
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Kicking off 40 minutes of Buffalo's Real Rock now. You're welcome. This is 92.9 WBUF.

Let's go, Buffalo. This is James from Metallica, and we can't wait to rock with you at Highmark Stadium on June 8th. Put it in your calendar, Buffalo. We'll see you there.

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0: Hi, how you doing? This is Chris Blundell, and I listen to... Well, I messed this up. Never mind. Don't play this. I'll call you back. Hold on. I messed up.
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4: Hurricanes are called cyclones in Asia?
5: Yeah.
4: Okay.
5: I don't know. It's just what they are. I don't know.
6: Because us saying tornadoes is tornadoes. But over there, they're like cyclones. It just
5: you think
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6: that,
4: okay.
6: We
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6: make it trashy.
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5: Tornado. So it's the difference between Mater from Cars and Sherlock Holmes?
6: Yeah.
5: Okay.
6: I think that's how the world sees us.
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2: Deals. 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Metallica will be taking the stage next year on June 8th, and you could be there.
3: Yeah, Buffalo! You kick ass! Hey!
2: We have so many tickets, we don't know what to do with them. 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
1: Stupid! 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
0: We're giving you the chance to meet and interview the biggest rock band in the world. 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
0: 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WBUF.

And I'm ready to do it again, man. They will be coming to the new Highmark Stadium in June next year. We've got your shot at tickets to be there. Open up the WBUF app right now and get entered to win. And good luck. Start praying to those rock gods, man. It's 92.9 WBUF, Buffalo's Real Rock. The world is a-

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Devil's Lettuce, Senvely Good Greens, and West Seneca. 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

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I can't wait for it. We've got your shot at tickets. You do not want to miss this. They will be playing the new Highmark Stadium in June of next year. 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
1: Yeah.
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4: I don't know. 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
5: Because us saying tornadoes is tornadoes. But over there, they're like cyclones. 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
1: That,
3: okay.
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1: tornado. So it's the difference between Mater from Cars and Sherlock Holmes?
5: Yeah.
1: Okay.
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Lettuce Studios, Devil's Lettuce, Sinfully Good Greens, and Wes Seneca. 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
5: Because us saying tornadoes is tornadoes. 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
4: 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So it's the difference between Mater from Cars and Sherlock Holmes?
5: Yeah.
4: Okay.
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1: Stupid! What a dumb question!
0: We're giving you the chance to meet and interview the biggest rock band in the world. Metallica are back for another round of the M72 tour. 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

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This is James from Metallica, and we can't wait to rock with you at Highmark Stadium on June 8th. 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
4: Because us saying tornadoes is tornadoes. 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
3: That's the
1: 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So it's the difference between Mater from Cars and Sherlock Holmes?
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1: Okay.
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it's Chuck from Loudwire Nights, and the last time Metallica played Buffalo, it was 2022, and I was there standing right next to Pat, and we were rocking our asses off. And I'm ready to do it again, man. They will be coming to the new Highmark Stadium in June next year. We've got your shot at tickets to be there. Open up the WBUF app right now and get entered to win. And good luck. Start praying to those rock gods, man. It's 92.9 WBUF, Buffalo's Real Rock.

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Never any scams there. 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
3: Hurricanes are called cyclones in Asia?
4: Yeah.
3: Okay.
4: I don't know. It's just what they are. I don't know.
5: Because us saying tornadoes is tornadoes. But over there, they're like cyclones. It just
4: you think
5: sounds,
4: that's what it is?
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4: That,
3: okay.
5: We
3: that's,
5: make it trashy.
3: That's the
4: tornado. So it's the difference between Mater from Cars and Sherlock Holmes?
5: Yeah.
4: Okay.
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4: I think that's, you know, Americans, the rusty backwards driving truck.
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0: We're giving you the chance to meet and interview the biggest rock band in the world. 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

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I can't wait for it. 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You do not want to miss this. 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
3: Hurricanes are called cyclones in Asia?
0: Yeah.
3: Okay.
0: I don't know. It's just what they are. I don't know.
4: Because us saying tornadoes is tornadoes. But over there, they're like cyclones. It just
0: you think
4: sounds,
0: that's what it is?
4: Yeah.
3: Okay.
4: We that's, make it trashy.
3: That's the
0: tornado. So it's the difference between Mater from Cars and Sherlock Holmes?
4: Yeah.
0: Okay.
4: I think that's how the world sees us.
0: I think that's, you know, Americans, the rusty backwards driving truck.
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5: 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But over there, they're like cyclones. 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
0: So it's the difference between Mater from Cars and Sherlock Holmes?
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0: Okay.
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5: I don't know. 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
6: Because us saying tornadoes is tornadoes. But over there, they're like cyclones. 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
5: 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So it's the difference between Mater from Cars and Sherlock Holmes?
6: Yeah.
5: Okay.
6: I think that's how the world sees us.
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0: The biggest band in the world is coming to the new Highmark Stadium. Metallica will be taking the stage next year on June 8th, and you could be there.
1: Yeah, Buffalo! You kick ass! Hey!
0: We have so many tickets, we don't know what to do with them. So why not hook you up? And you might want to start praying to the rock gods, because five random winners will score seats as close to the action as you can get. Metallica, you, and 92.9 WBUF, Buffalo's real rock.
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Hey, it's Chuck from Loudwire Nights, and the last time Metallica played Buffalo, it was 2022, and I was there standing right next to Pat, and we were rocking our asses off, and I'm ready to do it again, man.

And I'm ready to do it again, man. They will be coming to the new Highmark Stadium in June next year. We've got your shot at tickets to be there. Open up the WBUF app right now and get enter to win. And good luck. Start praying to those rock gods, man. It's 92.9 WBUF, Buffalo's Real Rock. Buffalo.

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Good morning. It's your friend in the radio business, Wes Nessman. So glad to have you here. It's pretty awesome of you to hang out and rock. Coming up, we're going to talk about the new selfie pose you need to know about. This is the latest from Greta Van Fleet.

When you think about it, selfies are kind of a relatively new thing. Of course, everybody did peace signs. A lot of us did the rock and roll signs, or still do. For a while there, everybody was doing duck face. But now we have a new one. It's the, well, it's kind of unnamed, but it's where you put your hands up on your collarbones, or actually on your own, your boobs. Whether they're still boobs, I guess, whether they're male or female. And that's where you put your hands, right up there. Why do I feel like this whole thing was invented by a guy? But apparently that's what you're supposed to do in selfies now.

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5: 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But over there, they're like cyclones. It just
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5: Yeah.
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3: okay.
5: We that's, make it trashy.
3: That's the
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4: So it's the difference between Mater from Cars and Sherlock Holmes?
5: Yeah.
4: Okay.
5: I think that's how the world sees us.
4: I think that's, you know, Americans, the rusty backwards driving truck.
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0: 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Sinfully good greens.

I did not get to see the original Led Zeppelin. It's doubtful you did either, because their last gig as the original four-piece was 1980. There's plenty of clips out there on YouTube, or I would certainly recommend The Song Remains the Same, as well as Becoming Led Zeppelin, which is on Netflix.

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Teacher, a friend in the radio business, Wes Nessman. On the way, some cool stuff from a man who goes by the name Letdown. We'll also have some Blink, P.O.D., and Sabbath. And speaking of such things, we'll also go through some of the details of the concert movie that's coming out at the end of October. This is Cage the Elephant, Beaches,

0: Ozzy and Sabbath's final concerts will come to cinemas on October 28th. Tickets are on sale now. They actually went on sale on the 24th. We have no idea what's in the movie. It's down to 2 hours and 27 minutes, which seems like a lot, but from a 10-hour concert? Come on. 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
4: 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I don't know.
5: Because us saying tornadoes is tornadoes. But over there, they're like cyclones.
4: 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That's what it is?
5: Yeah.
3: Okay.
5: We make it trashy.
3: That's the
4: 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So it's the difference between Mater from Cars and Sherlock Holmes?
5: Yeah.
4: Okay.
5: I think that's how the world sees us.
4: I think that's, you know, Americans, the rusty backwards driving truck.
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Love Sonny and the boys of POD. They've gotten better year after year after year. I would recommend them anytime. They just take the roof off any place. You also have an opportunity to see Metallica. You can enter for that trip right now. You can catch them at Arrowhead Stadium. They're playing on the 50-yard line in the round with a snake pit. And you'll have an opportunity to help interview the band with our very own Chuck Armstrong. Enter right now on our app.

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You know, people say all the time, well, I found out yesterday that, you know, and they're kind of making a joke, but it was actually yesterday that I found out that Let Down was a guy instead of a band. Hey, you know, sometimes I'm behind the curve myself. That is Let Down and Do It for the Love.

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1: If I wasn't so lazy, I'd punch you in the stomach.
0: Oh, yeah. That wasn't a question. That was a statement. Yeah. So open up the chat button on our app. Send us a message. 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Send us a picture. 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

Definitely one of the highlights to the new Ghost concert film, Dance Macabre. But I will tell you, you got a little bit of a wait if you want to see it and didn't catch it in theaters. They have not announced a streaming date yet.

Studios, Devil's Lettuce, Sinfully Good Greens, and West Seneca. We are WBUF and WBUF HD1, Buffalo, a Town Square Media station. 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

Yes, you still have a chance to check out Metallica at Arrowhead and help interview the band. You can enter right now on our app. It's your friend in the radio business, Wes Nessman. Coming up, we're going to talk your beverage options for the week. This is From Ashes to New.

0: for you.
1: Let's go, Buffalo. This is James from Metallica, and we can't wait to rock with you at Highmark Stadium on June 8th. Put it in your calendar, Buffalo. We'll see you there.

0: It's your friend in the radio business, Wes Nessman, on the way. Tool time, some GNR that's not GNR. We'll do some Papa Roach. And right now I have your beverage options for the week. Tomorrow is National Drink Beer Day. Yay! Maybe have some beers with some Monday Night Football. That sounds fun. And then you follow that up. Tuesday is National Coffee Day. Two big celebrations for you happening this week.
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0: 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Tornado.
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5: Yeah.
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Coming up, one of the greatest singers of our time covers one of the greatest singers of our time. Yes, you heard that correctly. That's just around the corner. 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
0: 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This is 92.9 WBUF. 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Sinfully good greens. 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

Whether you realize it or not, Axl Rose is one of the greatest vocalists of our time. He has one of the widest ranges. Of course, he has a ton of off nights. Everybody does, especially when you're working with an instrument like that. It's like one of them French horns, man. You got to give him a break if something goes a little wrong. So therefore, I think it's a big deal. Chris Cornell, one of the other greatest singers of our time, covered Patience.

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It's your friend in the radio business, Wes Nessman, getting dookie all over your radio with Longview. On the way, we're going to talk about how tough it is out there and what you can do about it. Here's the latest from Evanescence.

it's Chuck from Loudwire Nights. And the last time Metallica played Buffalo, it was 2022. And I was there standing right next to Pat, and we were rocking our asses off. And I'm ready to do it again, man. They will be coming to the new Highmark Stadium in June next year. We've got your shot at tickets to be there. Open up the WBUF app right now.

Future friend in the radio business, Wes Nessman, on the way. We'll do some Breaking Benjamin for you. You know, it's no secret that it's tough out there. You can decide who's at fault. You don't really care about that. We're not here to talk about that. There's no denying that things are a bit more pricey than we are used to. So pricey, in fact, that the head of Dollar General is reporting that they are seeing an influx of higher income individuals. Even the people who have money are needing to save some money these days, is the shorthand version of that. We do have a chance for you to make a little money, your chance at $25,000. 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
4: I don't know. It's just what they are. I don't know.
5: Because us saying tornadoes is tornadoes. But over there, they're like cyclones. It just
4: you think
5: sounds,
4: that's what it is?
5: Yeah.
3: Okay.
5: We make it trashy.
3: That's the
4: tornado. So it's the difference between Mater from Cars and Sherlock Holmes?
5: Yeah.
4: Okay.
5: I think that's how the world sees us.
4: I think that's, you know, Americans, the rusty backwards driving truck.
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the latest from Metallica called Rattle the Cage featuring John 5. I was looking down and it's chocolate milk day. When was the last time you had some chocolate milk? I honestly 100% cannot remember. Now, I know I've had some hot chocolate, but not cold

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Sinfully good greens.

I thought I would check out Aerosmith's band site just to see what's going on, and I saw something that shocked me a little bit. It's been 40 years since Aerosmith came out with the cover of Walk This Way with Run DMC. 40 years since that happened.

0: Devil's Lettuce Studios. 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

HR friend in the radio business, Wes Nesbitt, hoping to be the cheese on your ham sandwich this afternoon. Coming up, going to tell you how not to get out of a drunk driving charge. Plus, we'll talk about the big Metallica trip. Here's new music from Five Finger Death Punch.

0: You have a chance to see Metallica at Arrowhead Stadium. You also get to ask the band a question. What kind of question are you going to ask them? One of my favorite go-tos, which you could use if you like, is how do you decide what's going to be in your set and how hard is it to cut some songs out? I always like that question, especially with a band like Metallica who has 11 bazillion songs. But you choose your question. Make sure you get entered tomorrow at 8:05 for your chance to see Metallica in Kansas City.
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You know, in this day and age, there's really no reason to drive drunk. Rides are everywhere. Back in the day, you couldn't get somebody to wake up. You might have a problem. Still not an excuse, but these days, rides are everywhere. One woman in Virginia forgot that. Got pulled in for possible drunk driving. When she got to the police station, she said, hey, I need to use the bathroom. She went to the bathroom, made a number one, then put both hands in the toilet and took a big gulp, trying to get all the alcohol off her breath. But that's not the way breathalyzers work, and she was charged with being over 3 times the legal limit. Maybe just call somebody next time.

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Papa Roach had to drop their spot at Louder Than Life due to some problem with their bass player. I think this is quite noble. Most bands would go on and just get a roadie to play the bass or play without any bass at all. I was a bass player. I feel like that's what my band would have done. They would have just played with no bass. But Papa Roach said, nope, can't do it. So

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Devil's Lettuce, Senvely Good Greens in West Seneca. 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

Well, happy Sunday afternoon, darling. It's Renee Raven. I'm so very glad to be with you here, rocking out on a Sunday. Coming up, we'll hear from AC/DC and we'll talk the reason to love that tomorrow's Monday. But first, Ninth Key, Happy Feels Like.

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I can't wait for it. We've got your shot at tickets. You do not want to miss this. They will be playing the new Highmark Stadium in June of next year. 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

0: though tomorrow's Monday, it's still going to be a good day because you have 10 chances to win a daily prize of $250, or you could win the whole shebang, $25,000. 10 codes between 8 and 5. 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You're already listening to the radio. You've already done the work, right? And why not you? Coming up after the break, we'll hear from Five Finger Death Punch. And we'll talk the biggest Halloween costumes anticipated for this year.
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4: 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I don't know.
5: 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But over there, they're like cyclones.
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4: 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So it's the difference between Mater from Cars and Sherlock Holmes?
5: Yeah.
4: Okay.
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2: And we're live here outside the Perez family home just waiting for the... And there they go! Almost on time this morning. Mom is coming out the front door strong with a double-arm kid carry. Looks like Dad has the bags. Daughter is bringing up the rear. Oh, but the diaper bag wasn't closed. Diapers and toys are everywhere. Ooh, but Mom has just nailed the perfect car seat buckle for the toddler. And now the eldest daughter, who looks to be about 9 or 10, has secured herself in the booster seat. Dad zips the bag closed, and they're off. Ah, but looks like Mom doesn't realize her coffee cup is still on the roof of the car. And there it goes. Oh, that's a shame. 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

0: once again, Metallica fucking loves you. We will see you very soon. 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
1: Experts in the field, and what a fun field this is, say that the number one costume this year will probably, once again, this is always a very popular costume, probably be Spider-Man. And that's when you include like children in the equation, but a lot of adults dress up as Spider-Man as well. However, this year, they're anticipating a lot of folks will go as characters from The Odyssey. I love that. Also, characters from Obsession, particularly the love interest, right? And also Bad Bunny, because he was in the Super Bowl. Although, I think if you're going to go as Bad Bunny, you should go as Bad Bunny from Bullet Train, because that is a really cool version of Bad Bunny.

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There are two things that I never let the weather keep me from enjoying. One is a hot coffee. Doesn't matter how hot it is. The other is cold, creamy ice cream. Doesn't matter how cold it is. Dairy Queen is celebrating this season with spellbound blizzards, including an enchanted Oreo with a Ube ice cream base. Yum, yum, yum. And bubble brew sparklers. That sounds delightful.

Gladys, Senvely Good Greens, and Wes Seneca. We are WBUF and WBUF HD1, Buffalo, a Down Square Media station. 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

We're rolling into Dead Poets Society, a band named, presumably, I'm guessing, I don't think it was a coincidence, after the 1989 film that I've never seen, but now that I know about this band, I want to see the movie. I'm in backwards lanes, I guess. Coming up, we'll hear from Motley Crue, and we'll talk our Metallica giveaway.

Let's go, Buffalo. This is James from Metallica, and we can't wait to rock with you at Highmark Stadium on June 8th. Put it in your calendar, Buffalo. We'll see you there.

0: Motley Crue off of their 1987 album, Girls, Girls, Girls, their 1983 album, Shout at the Devil, which really put their name on the map, celebrated 43 years yesterday. That's quite an anniversary. Metallica still making major milestones, including the extension of their M72 tour, which has set several records around the world, as a matter of fact. You could win a trip to see them in Kansas City, Air Hotel, tickets to the show, and you get to interview the band with Chuck from Loudwire Nights. So cool. Make sure you're entered. It's all up for grabs on the app. Coming up after the break, we'll hear from Foo Fighters, and we'll talk the return of the Nightmare Before Christmas.
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4: 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I don't know.
5: Because us saying tornadoes is tornadoes. 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
5: Yeah.
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3: That's very
4: 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So it's the difference between Mater from Cars and Sherlock Holmes?
5: Yeah.
4: Okay.
5: I think that's how the world sees us.
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1: Have you noticed a big uptick in Nightmare Before Christmas merch? I mean, it's the season, right? But it seems like there's been lots extra. There was the collab with Bath & Body Works. There is a Monster High doll coming out that's Oogie Boogie, and I want her so bad. She is so gorgeous. And Oogie Boogie was always my favorite anyway. Well, Nightmare Before Christmas is returning to some select theaters, including with a light-up Jack Skellington popcorn bucket that is going to sell out immediately. I can already promise you that. If you're not one of the first people, you are probably not.

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1: 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We'll talk, it wouldn't be a season of AHS without some controversy. But first, Candlebox.

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1: If I wasn't so lazy, I'd punch you in the stomach.
0: Oh, yeah. That wasn't a question. That was a statement. Yeah. So open up the chat button on our app and send us a message. 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Send us a picture. 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

American Horror Story season 13 was released on Thursday, and I've had to be so incredibly careful with my social media intake because I haven't gotten to see it yet, and I want zero spoilers. Thank you very much. Of course, tons of controversy before.

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Dwelling into Greta on a Sunday afternoon. I'm Renee Raven. So happy to be here with you. Greta Van Fleet announced they do a 3-day residency in Nashville with tickets only at $20. I love that. I think more bands should do that, more places, more often. Give everybody a chance.

Hey, it's Chuck from Loudwire Nights, and the last time Metallica played Buffalo, it was 2022, and I was there standing right next to Pat, and we were rocking our asses off. And I'm ready to do it again, man. They will be coming to the new Highmark Stadium in June next year. We've got your shot at tickets to be there. Open up the W

He had a birthday this past week. Let me tell you, happy birthday. And you share your birthday with a lot of rock stars. So today, Meatloaf would have been 79 years old. Stefan Jenkins of Third Eye Blind is 62. Put some respect on that name, right? Brad Arnold of Three Doors Down would have been 48. What a tragic loss he was. Speaking of tragic losses, on Saturday, Shannon Hoon would have been 59 years old. Earlier in the week, Bruce Springsteen turned 77 on Wednesday. On Tuesday, Joan Jett turned 68, going on like 38. She looks amazing. David Coverdale was 75. And on Monday, Liam Gallagher was 54 years old. Again, if you had a birthday, I hope you had a wonderful one. Coming up after the break, we'll hear from 3 Days Grace and we'll talk winning lots of money.

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0: 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I'm loving that new track. Coming up, we'll hear from Linkin Park. We'll talk fantasy versus fantasy. But first, Nine Inch Nails, Closer. That fits the theme.
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past week, a friend of mine and I were discussing a video we watched with a guy. He's dressed like a cat, but also in like a very 90s cute dress. And he's continually meowing and then racking himself. And my friend was like, this has got to be a fantasy football punishment, right? 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And I was like, I think he's doing it because it makes him feel all warm and happy inside, right? Either way, glad it's out there on the internet.

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Black Sabbath. I am definitely going to do everything I can to catch Back to the Beginning in theaters. That's coming in October. I love that. You could win $250 or the grand prize of $25,000 tomorrow and throughout next week. We got codes every day, 10 a day between 8 and 5. 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Coming up, we'll hear from System of a Down and Metallica, and we'll talk our absolutely amazing Metallica contest.

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4: Because us saying tornadoes is tornadoes. 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
4: Yeah.
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I mean, I'll stream stuff too from time to time. And don't forget, you can always stream us for free on your app as well. But I just like having physical vinyl records, CDs, DVDs. I've been watching Over the Garden Wall on my beautiful Blu-ray, right, to celebrate the fall. 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Very collectible, of course.

0: Devil's Lettuce Studios. 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

Hey, it's Kat Michaels. Thanks for coming to hang out tonight for Loudwire Weekends. We've got a full show and a whole lot of ground to cover. We'll be remembering the late Brad Arnold on what would have been the Three Doors Down frontman's 40th birthday. We'll also be remembering Cliff Burton on the anniversary of his passing 40 years ago today. We'll go live and loud with three in a row from Metallica, plus a forgotten track, and Lauren will have the GOAT, all with Cliff Burton songs tonight. All that and more, and it all kicks off right now with The Offspring. 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

0: It's Queen on Loudwire Weekends. And when you think of Queen, you may not think of 90s rock. But the band did release an album during the 90s that was titled Made in Heaven. It was actually the number 6 rock album and number 26 overall in the 1990s. And the title track from that album landed on our list of the best deep cuts from the biggest selling rock albums of the 1990s. You can find it now inside the Loudwire app. Still to come, our new FN Song of the Night is next as Loudwire Weekends with me, Kat Michaels, continues.
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3: 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In Asia?
4: Yeah.
3: Okay.
4: I don't know. It's just what they are. I don't know.
5: Because us saying tornadoes is tornadoes. But over there, they're like cyclones.
4: It just sounds. That's what it is?
5: Yeah.
3: Okay.
5: We make it trashy.
3: That's the hurry.
4: Tornado. So it's the difference between Mater from Cars and Sherlock Holmes?
5: Yeah.
4: Okay.
5: I think that's how the world sees us.
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Three Doors Down and Kryptonite on Loudwire Weekends. Frontman Brad Arnold passed away earlier this year in February after a long battle with cancer. Today would have been the singer's 48th birthday. Right now, to keep our rock rolling, Guns N' Roses, It's Sweet Child of Mine on Loudwire Weekends.

0: It's Hardy and Jack on Loudwire Weekends. He just wrapped up his massive run of shows for the Country Tour. I think it was like 39 shows over 6 months in the North America run. But I saw recently where prior to being a musician, Hardy was a grave digger. Well, he shared that in a recent interview, and he said it was, quote, really fun. What did you do in your early days? Your first job, maybe. I used to serve pizza in a little restaurant in a tiny town of about 8,000 people before I started talking on the radio every day. On the way, we've got more rock, including the latest from Evanescence from their new album, It's On The Way, as Loudwire Weekends continues.
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